0: how to get out. I was asking and listening, doing my thing for 5 long years, and then keep on looking for someone to tell me just how to sing like him. Couldn't find him.
1: What you talking about?
0: Her, me.
1: What you talking about?
0: So good.
1: What you talking about?
0: How to get out.

0: So good?
1: What you talking about?
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0: Sir, I'm gonna keep on going. People in the tell me next year I might go to Cazoo to play my thing so they can hear Chester.

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Thank you. That was Love and Death, our most recent recording. Also, although all you love is dead, it's a personal experience. Well, I nearly died when my first wife left me. Love can kill you. I don't want you to come and kill me. But and again. Well, for the continuity of the program this time, ladies and gentlemen, we would like to play for you, Ajere Aburoba.

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Kana, and you Kana, and you Kana, and you Kana, and you Kana, and you Kana, and you Kana, and you Kana, and you Kana, and you Kana, and you Kana, and you Kana, and you Kana, and you Kana, and you Kana, and you Kana, and you Kana, and you Kana, and you Kana, and you Kana, and you Kana, and you Kana, and you Kana, and you Kana, and you Kana, and you Kana, and you Kana, and you Kana, and you Kana, and you Kana, and you Kana, and you Kana, and you Kana, and you Kana, and you Kana, and you Kana, and you Kana, and you Kana, and you Kana, and you Kana, and you Kana, and you Kana, and you Kana, and you Kana, and you Kana, and you Kana, and you Kana, and you Kana, and you Kana, and you Kana, and you Kana, and you Kana, and you Kana, and you Kana, and you Kana,

0: Dit is Acoustic Roots en Anas Habib is onze gast. En het komt niet zo vaak voor. It doesn't happen very often that we are very, very, very, very quiet. That we don't give an applause. But I think it says it all. You know what I mean?
1: I understand. Yeah, of course.
0: You know what I mean, yes. Why are you so dedicated to this music? Can you explain?
1: Since I was born, in a family with everybody singing and playing instruments. And music was all the time very present in my parents' place. We had even the habit of every evening at coffee time. There in Morocco, coffee time is about 6 o'clock, so dinner time here.
0: 6 o'clock in the afternoon, yes?
1: After coffee, we just stay and we get the instruments and we start singing. And each of us has at least to sing one song.
0: Really?
1: Yes.
0: And how many family members are there?
1: Oh, I have a very big family. I have 10 brothers and sisters.
0: 10?
1: Yes.
0: And they all sung?
1: Yes.
0: One song? Because
1: yes, so actually the singing starts like at 6:30 and it ends at 8:30, 9. So at the time of dinner afterwards.
0: Ah, that must be very nice.
1: Yeah.
0: Together with the whole family.
1: Yes, and I was all the time also very touched by the human voice. And I listened a lot to a cappella singers. And it's I just find it very touching, the human voice. Mm-hmm.
0: Your voice is your main instrument. Do you also play another instrument or... You just
1: I don't dare to.
0: You don't dare to? Oh, why? Why not?
1: I studied a little bit of piano, but I am not a good pianist at all. And I play a very little bit of oud and I play percussions.
0: Okay, so that's why you invite all those friends.
1: Of course, of course.
0: They play the instruments and you do the singing.
1: Yeah, exactly. I prefer to do the thing I am best at.
0: Best at. Oh, that's very good. That's very good. And they also do, of course.
1: Yes.
0: They play also the instrument they are best at, I guess,
1: yeah.
0: Then.
1: Yeah. Okay. Some of them play more instruments, many instruments.
0: Mm-hmm.
1: Latif, the first time he was with me on the stage, he was playing oud.
0: Also oud?
1: Yeah.
0: Okay. And other?
1: Güksel, you know him, of course.
0: Of course.
1: He plays many instruments as well.
0: He's also
1: guitar,
0: yes.
1: Baglama, mm-hmm. And oud, and I don't know what else.
0: You have to find out.
1: Yes,
0: maybe.
1: Yes.
0: In this project.
1: Yes. Yeah. So we will see.
0: We'll see. And now you're going to play all together?
1: Yes.
0: Okay.
1: For the project Safar. Travel.
0: Safar. Safar means travel, eh?
1: Yeah, it means travel.
0: And why this name?
1: Because I chose songs from Middle East towards east to west, but the Arabic world, like from the Middle East to the Maghreb.
0: Okay.
1: Songs from Iraq, Syria, Lebanon, Palestine, Egypt, Tunisia, Algeria, and Morocco.
0: All of the Middle East. That's a lot of Middle East
1: and
0: countries.
1: The Maghreb, yes.
0: Yes, of course. So, what are you going to play first? What's the title?
1: Syrian song, Ayah Halu Yam Salini.
0: Okay, we're
1: traditional
0: going to listen.
1: Song.

0: and us. Two more questions about the project. The project has just started, eh? Safar?
1: Yes.
0: The Safar project. What's your main goal with it? Because they're all songs, like you said, from the Mid-East mm-hmm. countries. Huh? Mm-hmm. What do you want with the project?
1: Yeah.
0: Or is this a difficult question?
1: No, it's not. It's not a difficult question, but I need to think a bit about it.
0: That's
1: no. Actually, it's mostly because I love all of these repertoires, and I was thinking maybe the idea of Safar would be nice with the songs that I love from Syria, from Lebanon, from all of the countries that I mentioned before. And it's also a way to show to people in the Arabic world that it is possible to be from one specific country and to sing songs from all of these countries, mm-hmm. and also to European countries and people here to show a new way of singing that is not new at all, which is the classical repertory there are songs from the 19th century, from the 18th even, but it's not known here.
0: No, we don't know very much about it, huh?
1: Yeah, so I was thinking it's a good idea to show this this part of the Arabic world.
0: I think we don't know a lot here about this cultural background of all these people we see here in the Netherlands, because it's also reizen, safar, travel. People come traveling now to the Netherlands, refugees, people from all those Middle Eastern countries.
1: Exactly.
0: And we see them every day on the television, in our programs.
1: Yes.
0: But we don't know almost anything about their cultural background, I think, here in the Netherlands.
1: Yeah. And I think that's music shows who the people are, to know the culture of a people, you should see how they write their poems and literature, and also their music.
0: Okay, so that's I think a big contribution from you, also with this program, Acoustic Roots. Now we hear the songs and you talk about them and tell us what they mean. So mm-hmm. I think that's a big contribution to for us. So thank you very much for that.
1: In a very minimum way.
0: Of course, but we're going to support the project, of course, hope to see you and to see you play in lots of places in the Netherlands.
1: Yeah,
0: of course.
1: Yeah, that's our goal. I hope so. Mm.
0: We hope so too. And now we're going to listen to two more. One Andalusian song.
1: Yeah. The text is Andalusian, mm-hmm. is an old Andalusian text, but the melody was written in the 19th century by Abderrahim al-Masloub from Egypt.
0: Okay, and the last one is a Tunisian song.
1: Yes.
0: That's where, and then the circle is round, the Arabic spring started 5 years ago, in December 5 years ago.
1: Yes.
0: Yeah. Okay. We're going to listen once more to Anas Habib and alle vrienden die meegenomen heeft hier in de Pietskerk in Utrecht.
1: Thank you.

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Yeah. 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Hey. Hey. Hey. Hey. Hey. Hey. Hey. Hey. Hey. Hey. Hey. Hey. Hey. Hey. Hey. Hey. Hey. Hey. Hey. Hey. Hey. Hey. Hey. Hey. Hey. Hey. Hey. Hey. Hey. Hey. Hey. Hey. Hey. Hey. Hey. Hey. Hey. Hey. Hey. Hey. Hey. Hey. Hey. Hey. Hey. Hey. Hey. Hey. Hey. Hey. Hey. Hey. Hey. Hey. Hey. Hey. Hey. Hey. Hey. Hey. Hey. Hey. Hey. Hey. Hey. Hey. Hey. Hey. Hey. Hey. Hey. Hey. Hey. Hey. Hey. Hey. Hey. Hey. Hey. Hey. Hey. Hey. Hey. Hey. Hey. Hey. Hey. Hey. Hey.